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Karma's on your scent like a bounty hunter. 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Sweet like justice, karma is a queen. 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Karma is the guy on the screen.

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6: Here's Brockville's 3-day forecast from the BrockvilleDaily.ca Weather Center. Tonight, partly cloudy with a low of 9 degrees. Tomorrow, sunny skies and a high of 22. And for Saturday, cloudy and a high of 25. I'm Sam Wilkinson with Brockville's breaking and local news.

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6: Here's Brockville's 3-day forecast from the BrockvilleDaily.ca Weather Center. Tonight, partly cloudy with a low of 9 degrees. Tomorrow, sunny skies and a high of 22. And for Saturday, cloudy and a high of 25. I'm Sam Wilkinson with Brockville's breaking and local news.

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1: weather. Here's Brockville's 3-day forecast from the brockvilledaily.ca Weather Center. Tonight, partly cloudy with a low of 9 degrees. Tomorrow, sunny skies and a high of 22. And for Saturday, cloudy and a high of 25. I'm Sam Wilkinson with Brockville's breaking and local news.

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1: Here's Brockville's three-day forecast from the BrockvilleDaily.ca Weather Center. Tonight, partly cloudy with a low of 9 degrees. Tomorrow, sunny skies and a high of 22. And for Saturday, cloudy and a high of 25. I'm Sam Wilkinson with Brockville's breaking and local news.

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2: Here's Brockville's 3-day forecast from the BrockvilleDaily.ca Weather Center. Tonight, partly cloudy with a low of 9 degrees. Tomorrow, sunny skies and a high of 22. And for Saturday, cloudy and a high of 25. I'm Sam Wilkinson with Brockville's breaking and local news.

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1: Here's Brockville's 3-day forecast from the BrockvilleDaily.ca Weather Center. Tonight, partly cloudy with a low of 9 degrees. Tomorrow, sunny skies and a high of 22. And for Saturday, cloudy and a high of 25. I'm Sam Wilkinson with Brockville's breaking and local news.

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1: weather. Here's Brockville's 3-day forecast from the BrockvilleDaily.ca Weather Center. Tonight, partly cloudy with a low of 9 degrees. Tomorrow, sunny skies and a high of 22. And for Saturday, cloudy and a high of 25. I'm Sam Wilkinson with Brockville's breaking and local news.

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1: Good morning and welcome back. The question is, where were you when September the 11th, 2001? The world, in particular the U.S., changed forever. Terrorists crashed two hijacked airplanes into the World Trade Center in New York, bringing down the twin 110-story towers, killing more than 3,000 people. That included first responders. Another hijacked plane slammed into the Pentagon in Washington, D.C., killing at least 189 people. A fourth hijacked plane crashed in rural southern Pennsylvania, killing 44 people aboard. It was the worst single act of terrorism ever committed on American soil. Where were you when? September the 11th, 2001. I was in a union office. At that time, I was working in a factory. I was the health and safety union rep.

0: 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Wake up. In other news, is next.
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4: Here's Brockville's three-day forecast from the BrockvilleDaily.ca Weather Center. Tonight, partly cloudy with a low of 9 degrees. Tomorrow, sunny skies and a high of 22. And for Saturday, cloudy and a high of 25. I'm Sam Wilkinson with Brockville's breaking and local news.

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1: Good morning, I'm Jessica Minnie. Sunny today with a little bit of fog disappearing in the morning. Here's what's happening in Brockville and area. Brockville police are investigating an altercation involving a group of youths and an off-duty police officer near Stewart Boulevard and Parkdale Avenue on Wednesday. Police say social media posts about the incident don't contain all the facts. The investigation is ongoing, but criminal charges are not currently being pursued. And the fight against food insecurity was front and center Brockville yesterday. The United Way of Leeds and Grenville hosted its annual 3M Harvest Lunch at the Brockville Legion. The event is now in its sixth year and continues to support food security efforts across the region. Melissa Hinman, the United Way's Director of Resource Development, thanked 3M for its support and explained more about the initiative.
2: For the next 3 weeks, we will be traveling across Leeds and Grenville hosting meals where we support our community. Anyone can get this meal. If you want to give a meal, you can do that on our website. But we are really excited and grateful to them for seeing the vision where everyone has a meal in our community and no one goes hungry.
1: The United Way also announced its 2026 goal at the event, $1 million. For details, click the link at brockvilledaily.ca. And workers at Brockville and Area Community Living Association are facing a last offer vote after 15 weeks on strike. OPSU CEFPO Local 441 says management is forcing the vote instead of returning to negotiations. The union says workers remain united and are receiving support from community, health, and social service workers across Ontario. And if you're looking for something a little different to drink this weekend, Orbrew Solar Brewery in Mallorytown is launching a new beer tomorrow. Beer Daddy is an ultralight electrolyte lager, and it launches from noon until 8. With alcoholic beverages still very prominent alongside the growing non-alcoholic beer market, owner Phil Audit says he wanted to create something in the middle.
3: I think that's what we're trying to do here is come up with that middle category that doesn't really exist yet. And we're trying to combine functional beverage ingredients in a beer, like hydration ingredients. So you can go ahead and have four of those beers and drive home and be totally safe.
1: The 2.5% beer contains 75 calories, 3 grams of carbohydrates, and 200 milligrams of electrolytes. It's brewed with Ontario-grown barley and is being promoted as a lighter option for beer drinkers. After 9 this morning, get the full local news rundown sent straight to your email. Sign up at brockvilledaily.ca. In sports, in EOJHL preseason hockey, Athens and Smiths Falls resulted in a 4-3 win for the Bears. Brockville visits Renfrew at 7:30. The NFL has made its debut in Australia, and it was a big win for San Francisco. Brock Purdy threw 3 touchdown passes as the 49ers rolled past the LA Rams 27-7. And the Blue Jays are back at it tonight, taking on Baltimore. I'm Jessica Minnie with the news that keeps you connected to where you live. Brockville's 401 traffic and weather together next.
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9: Well, good morning. Just the first run through the traffic cameras, and we are still dealing with that construction issue on the 401. That is affecting both eastbound and westbound lanes through the Dickinson Road area between Brockville and Cornwall. Both directions down to one lane. Not causing any slowdowns at this time, just something to be aware of. No issues eastbound or westbound on the 401 in the live lanes between Kingston and Cornwall, and no live lane issues northbound or southbound on the 416. Your forecast for today, sunshine for the most part. High at 22, feeling like 25. Clear tonight, down to 14. And tomorrow, sunshine with a high of 26, feeling like 31. 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
1: Good morning, I'm Jessica Minnie. Time for what's good in and around Brockville, where we catch up with local newsmakers and people doing interesting things in the community.
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3: I think that's what we're trying to do here is come up with that middle category that doesn't really exist yet. 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
2: 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Brewed with Ontario-grown barley, Beer Daddy is being promoted as a lighter option for beer drinkers. 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In the newsroom, I'm Evan Gibb.
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9: We're still dealing with that construction issue on the 401 at Dickinson Road, affecting both eastbound and westbound, both directions down to one lane through that area. Not causing a major backup at this time, but again, something to keep in mind. It's the only issue I'm seeing right now on the 401 eastbound or westbound between Kingston and Cornwall. Not seeing any issues northbound or southbound right now on the 416. Your forecast for today, sunshine, the high reaching 22. Clear tonight, down to 10. Tomorrow, a sunny day with a high of 26. 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Your next update is coming up in minutes.

0: 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Here's what's happening in Brockville.
1: Good morning, I'm Jessica Minnie. Here's what's coming up over the next 48 hours. It's everything you need to know.
2: It is definitely set to be a fun weekend. The St. Lawrence Writers Festival continues at the Brockville Art Hub, running until Sunday. 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The Tin Cap Sunflower Stroll takes place from 9:30 a.m. to 5 p.m. at the Tin Cap Berry Farm, and a Rockin' River Party Cruise takes place in Brockville aboard the Sea Fox 2, featuring live music. 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
9: Well, with this check on your drive, still dealing with that one issue on the 401, that is construction at Dickinson Road that has one lane in both directions closed. That's eastbound and westbound. Not causing any major delays at this time, just again, something to keep in mind. It's the only issue I'm seeing right now affecting traffic on the 401 between Kingston and Cornwall, and no issues right now northbound or southbound on the 416. Your forecast for today, we are looking at sunshine with the high getting up to 22, clear tonight down to 10. Tomorrow, more sunshine with a high of 26, feeling like 29. 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
4: Well, once again, the only issue we're dealing with on the 401 between Kingston and Cornwall is at Dickinson Road between Brockville and Cornwall. Both directions, eastbound and westbound, down to one lane due to construction. Not major backups in the area, but again, just a little slow going. Keep that one in mind as you are heading out. Not seeing any issues this morning, northbound or southbound on the 416. Your forecast for today, we're looking at sunshine with a high of 22. Tonight, clear down to 10. Tomorrow, more sunshine with a high of 22. 26, feeling like 29. 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
1: Good morning, I'm Jessica Minnie. Time for What's Good in and around Brockville, where we catch up with local newsmakers and people doing interesting things in the community.
2: Beer Daddy, a new ultralight electrolyte lager, will officially launch Saturday, September 12th at Arbrew Solar Brewery in Mallorytown. Owner Phil Audette says the 2.5% beer contains 75 calories, 3 grams of carbs, and 200 milligrams of potassium, calcium, and magnesium electrolytes. It's brewed using Ontario-grown barley, and the event runs from noon to 8 p.m.
3: Come in and get a free sample of our new products. We made it in a super small pilot batch. This is the first recipe that we've brewed on site, so it's about 300 liters. So it is in limited quantities, but people can come down on Saturday and give it a try to see what they think.
2: He says the inspiration comes from recently becoming a father and wanting to have a beer while getting things done and taking care of a young baby at home. Read the full story right now at brockvilledaily.ca. In the newsroom, I'm Evan Gibb.
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9: Just did another run through the traffic cameras, and still the only thing I'm seeing that may affect your drive this morning is the construction at Dickinson Road, affecting both eastbound and westbound lanes, both directions down to one lane through that area. Not seeing any major backups at this time, just again, something to keep in mind if that is part of your route this morning. No issues otherwise on the 401 between Kingston and Cornwall, and not seeing any problems northbound or southbound on the 416. Your forecast for today, sunshine with a high of 22. Tonight, clear down to 10. Tomorrow, more sunshine with a high of 26, feeling like 29. 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

0: 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Here's what's happening in Brockville.
1: Good morning, I'm Jessica Minnie. Here's what's coming up over the next 48 hours. It's everything you need to know.
2: It is definitely set to be a fun weekend. The St. Lawrence Writers Festival continues at the Brockville Art Hub, running until Sunday. 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Also underway is the 171st Spencerville Fair, which runs until Sunday evening. The Tin Cap Sunflower Stroll takes place from 9:30 a.m. to 5 p.m. at the Tin Cap Berry Farm, and a Rockin' River Party Cruise takes place in Brockville aboard the Sea Fox 2, featuring live music. 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Also happening is Brockville's community-wide treasure hunt from 9 a.m. to 6 p.m., or head to Browns Bay for the 6th annual Front of Young Paddle Poker Run from 8 a.m. to noon. 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
6: Taking another look at your drive, a construction right now at Dickinson Road on the 401 that is affecting both directions down to one lane. Still not causing any major delays. Just keep that one in mind as you are heading out and approaching that area again at Dickinson Road between Belleville and Cornwall. No live lane issues, though, in either direction between Kingston and Cornwall. No issues northbound or southbound to slow you down right now on the 416. Your forecast for today, we're looking at sunshine with a high of 22. Clear tonight, down to 10. Tomorrow, more sunshine with a high of 26, feeling like 29. 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

0: 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Clearing up and a high 22. We have a cool evening again tonight down to 10, but are you ready for sunshine and a high 26 and a Humidex tomorrow feeling even warmer than that? I think the folks in Spencerville are liking this forecast. Their fair, 171-year tradition, started up yesterday, goes through till Sunday, brings 4 days of entertainment, activities, attractions, the extreme dog stunt show, the midway, the shows, the wide range of activities. Fair Committee First Vice President Eric Connell says there's a special event you as a visitor do not want to miss.
1: We have the Snowbirds' final performance for the Eastern Ontario. This is a low show performance, and this is the last time you'll be able to see them till 2030. So we're very excited about that. That's on Sunday at 12. So it's a huge, huge thing that's coming to the fair.
0: And he reminds us no shortage of entertainment throughout the weekend.
1: On Friday night, Hell's Bells. Then we've got Lower Road opening for them. Saturday, we've got Amanda Keeley in during the day. Saturday night, we've got our headliners, Tim and the Glory Boys, and we've got Ty Wilson opening for them. And then Sunday, we have the Western Swing Authority as our headliner on Sunday.
0: Yeah, you got Truck Pull, Demolition Derby, Marketplace and Vendors, Antique Tractor Show. All this going on. It takes a lot of work and a very hardworking committee year-round that put this together. So great comment on that from Eric as well. But the fair main fundraiser for the Spencerville Ag Society. Keep that in mind. And if you want to find out more from our website, brockvilledaily.ca. Complete rundown, full schedule for Spencerville Fair with weather looking pretty fantastic heading into the weekend.
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0: And on this September 11th, we want to wish locally a happy birthday to Tim Hodge. Tim is spending his day celebrating at Nature's Elements Wellness. Have a great day there, Tim.
3: Oh, wonderful spa day. Happy birthday, third birthday, in fact, to Braxton Mercier. Our adorable little neighbor, this text says. Love, Jared and Kim.
0: We have Papa Jody, who's celebrating a 55th birthday today. Charlotte and Harrison send that in, Papa Jody. Happy birthday.
3: An early shout out for tomorrow to Savannah Netto. Happy 18th birthday, Savannah. Love Dad, Ashley, Dakota, Xander, and Hannah.
0: And Brandon DeJong celebrating tomorrow. Happy early 26th birthday, Brandon. That's love Mom and Dad.
3: Also birthday tomorrow for Ashley Jones. Wishing our number one daughter, Ashley, a happy 42nd birthday. Hope your day is awesome. Love Mom and Dad.
0: I'm going to guess she's the only daughter because parents usually don't admit their favorites.
3: Yeah, I was thinking that too.
0: Or they have a good inside joke in the family. Either way, Ashley, that's fantastic. So we're going to put all those birthdays in the draw, including the early shout outs tomorrow. Luna Pizzeria sponsoring our birthdays, our celebrations every morning with a large 3 topping. And who do we have for our winner?
3: Today is Papa Jody. Yay. Papa Jody. Yum. I'm craving pizza right now.
0: I kind of have too. My wife's kind of got us on this healthier eating thing. She's doing a little weight loss thing. And yeah. Oh. It just makes you want bad food when you're on a diet.
3: Of course it does. You can make healthy pizza. That's for sure.
0: Have you had the cauliflower crust?
3: It is gross.
0: You know what it tastes like? Cauliflower crust.
3: Cauliflower.
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1: Good morning. I'm Jessica Minnie. Sunny today with a little bit of fog disappearing in the morning. Here's what's happening in Brockville and area. Brockville police are investigating an altercation involving a group of youths and an off-duty police officer near Stewart Boulevard and Parkdale Avenue on Wednesday. Police say social media posts about the incident don't contain all the facts. The investigation is ongoing, but criminal charges are not currently being pursued. And the fight against food insecurity was front and center Brockville yesterday. The United Way of Leeds and Grenville hosted its annual 3M Harvest Lunch at the Brockville Legion. The event is now in its sixth year and continues to support food security efforts across the region. Melissa Hinman, the United Way's Director of Resource Development, thanked 3M for its support and explained more about the initiative.
2: For the next 3 weeks, we will be traveling across Leeds and Grenville hosting meals where we support our community. Anyone can get this meal. If you want to give a meal, you can do that on our website. But we are really excited and grateful to them for seeing the vision where everyone has a meal in our community and no one goes hungry.
1: The United Way also announced its 2026 goal at the event, $1 million. For details, click the link at brockvilledaily.ca. And workers at Brockville and Area Community Living Association are facing a last offer vote after 15 weeks on strike. OPSU CEFPO Local 441 says management is forcing the vote instead of returning to negotiations. The union says workers remain united and are receiving support from community, health, and social service workers across Ontario. And if you're looking for something a little different to drink this weekend, Orbrew Solar Brewery in Mallorytown is launching a new beer tomorrow. Beer Daddy is an ultralight electrolyte lager, and it launches from noon until 8. With alcoholic beverages still very prominent alongside the growing non-alcoholic beer market, owner Phil Audit says he wanted to create something in the middle.
3: I think that's what we're trying to do here is come up with that middle category that doesn't really exist yet. And we're trying to combine functional beverage ingredients in a beer, like hydration ingredients. So you can go ahead and have four of those beers and drive home and be totally safe.
1: The 2.5% beer contains 75 calories, 3 grams of carbohydrates, and 200 milligrams of electrolytes. It's brewed with Ontario-grown barley and is being promoted as a lighter option for beer drinkers. After 9 this morning, get the full local news rundown sent straight to your email. Sign up at brockvilledaily.ca. In sports, in EOJHL preseason hockey, Athens and Smiths Falls resulted in a 4-3 win for the Bears. Brockville visits Renfrew at 7:30. The NFL has made its debut in Australia, and it was a big win for San Francisco. Brock Purdy threw 3 touchdown passes as the 49ers rolled past the LA Rams 27-7. And the Blue Jays are back at it tonight, taking on Baltimore. I'm Jessica Minnie with the news that keeps you connected to where you live. Brockville's 401 traffic and weather together next.
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9: Well, still just the one construction issue on the 401, and that is affecting both the eastbound and westbound lanes at Dickinson Road between Brockville and Cornwall, both directions down to one lane. No major delays in the area. Again, just something you want to keep in mind. No other issues on the 401 between Kingston and Cornwall, and no issues northbound or southbound on the 416. Your forecast for today, sunshine with a high of 22, clear tonight down to 10. Tomorrow, more sunshine with a high of 26, feeling like 29. 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
2: Arbrew Solar Brewery in Mallorytown will launch Beer Daddy, an ultralight electrolyte lager, on Saturday, September 12th from noon to 8 p.m. With alcoholic beverages still very prominent, and with the explosion of the non-alcoholic beer market, owner Phil Audette says he wanted to make something in the middle.
3: I think that's what we're trying to do here is come up with that middle category that doesn't really exist yet. And we're trying to combine functional beverage ingredients in a beer, like hydration ingredients. So you can go ahead and have four of those beers and drive home and be totally safe.
2: The 2.5% beer contains 75 calories, 3 grams of carbs, and 200 milligrams of electrolytes. Brewed with Ontario-grown barley, Beer Daddy is being promoted as a lighter option for beer drinkers. 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In the newsroom, I'm Evan Gibb.
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0: never hear about an event after it happened? 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
3: Construction on the 401 affecting both eastbound and westbound lanes at Dickinson Road between Brockville and Cornwall. Still not causing any major issues, just something to be aware of as you are traveling the 401. Again, down to one lane, both eastbound and westbound in the Dickinson Road area. It's the only thing I'm seeing on the traffic cameras right now on the 401 between Kingston and Cornwall. Not seeing any live lane issues or slowdowns northbound or southbound on the 416. Your forecast for today, sunshine with a high of 22. Clear tonight, down to 10. Tomorrow, more sunshine with a high of 26, feeling like 29. 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Your next update is coming up in minutes.

0: 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Here's what's happening in Brockville.
1: Good morning, I'm Jessica Minnie. Here's what's coming up over the next 48 hours. It's everything you need to know.
2: It is definitely set to be a fun weekend. The St. Lawrence Writers Festival continues at the Brockville Arts Hub, running until Sunday. 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The Tin Cap Sunflower Stroll takes place from 9:30 a.m. to 5 p.m. at the Tin Cap Berry Farm, and a Rockin' River Party Cruise takes place in Brockville aboard the Sea Fox 2, featuring live music. 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Also happening is Brockville's community-wide treasure hunt from 9 a.m. to 6 p.m., or head to Browns Bay for the 6th annual Front of Young Paddle Poker Run from 8 a.m. to noon. 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
6: With this final check on your drive, just did one last run through the traffic cameras and still just dealing with that construction issue on the 401 affecting both the eastbound and westbound lanes at Dickinson Road. Both directions down to one lane again, this due to construction. No major backup in the area, but it is a little slow going and something to keep in mind. That is the only issue right now on the 401 between Kingston and Cornwall, and no issues northbound or southbound on the 416. Your forecast for today, sunshine with a high of 22, clear tonight down to 10. Tomorrow, more sunshine with a high of 26, feeling like 29. 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Stay on time and up to date with 401 traffic and weather together this afternoon starting at 4.

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1: Good morning, I'm Jessica Minnie. Sunny today with a little bit of fog disappearing in the morning. Here's what's happening in Brockville and area. The second annual St. Lawrence Writers Festival is underway at the Brockville Arts Hub, bringing authors from across Canada to the city. Committee member and award-winning local author Rod Carley says the festival gives readers a chance to connect with both established and up-and-coming writers.
2: You know, the world's becoming more polarized and more fractious, right? And what happens in this festival is people come together and it's storytelling.
1: The festival includes book signings, Q&As, and a love-themed boat cruise. For more information, click the festival's website link at brockvilledaily.ca. And Brockville Police continue to investigate an altercation involving youths and an off-duty police officer near Stewart Boulevard and Parkdale Avenue. The incident happened Wednesday and was later shared on social media. Police say the information circulating online doesn't provide the full picture, and no criminal charges are currently being pursued as investigators review what happened. At the same time, the United Way of Leeds and Grenville is looking ahead after announcing its 2026 campaign goal yesterday. The organization hosted its annual 3M Harvest Lunch at the Brockville Legion, setting a goal of $1 million. Melissa Heineman, the United Way's Director of Resource Development, says the organization will continue working toward that goal throughout the year.
3: We will be hitting the road from now until the end of the year, or until we reach that goal, in support of our community to ensure that our social safety net is strengthened and ensure that everybody feels like they have their needs met.
1: This year's campaign motto is Hope Starts With You, encouraging people to help out through volunteering, donating, and raising awareness. And St. Lawrence College has received $350,000 in federal funding for research into how families make mental health care decisions for loved ones. Nursing faculty members Melissa Johnston and Fiona Jagger are leading the three-year study from the Brockville campus. The research team will speak with family members and develop a new resource to support substitute decision makers. In sports, in EOJHL preseason action, Smiths Falls came out on top, edging Athens 4-3. The Bears are back on home ice tonight, hosting the Nepean Raiders, and Brockville visits Renfrew, both at 7:30. The NFL also made history in Australia, with San Francisco beating the LA Rams 27-7. And the Blue Jays are back in action tonight against Baltimore. I'm Jessica Minnie with the news that keeps you connected to where you live. Brockville's 401 traffic and weather together next.
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1: From the BrockvilleDaily.ca Weather Center, we've got a little bit of sunny conditions today with a little bit of fog in the morning dissipating and a high of 22. Tonight, clear skies with a low of 10. Tomorrow looks sunny and warmer with a high of 26, feeling more like 29. Clouds roll in overnight with a chance of showers and a low of 17. Sunday brings a mix of sun and cloud with a good chance of showers, high of 29, cloudy periods overnight and another chance of showers with a low of 12. Today's UV index is 6, which is high. I'm Jessica Minnie, 104.9, MyFM Brockville's breaking and local news.

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1: Good morning, I'm Jessica Minnie. Time for What's Good in and around Brockville, where we catch up with local newsmakers and people doing interesting things in the community.
2: Beer Daddy, a new ultralight electrolyte lager, will officially launch Saturday, September 12th at Arbrew Solar Brewery in Mallory Town. Owner Phil Audette says the 2.5% beer contains 75 calories, 3 grams of carbs, and 200 milligrams of potassium, calcium, and magnesium electrolytes. It's brewed using Ontario-grown barley, and the event runs from noon to 8 p.m.
3: Come in and get a free sample of our new product. We made it in a super small pilot batch. This is the first recipe that we've brewed on site, so it's about 300 liters. So it is in limited quantities, but people can come down on Saturday and give it a try to see what they think.
2: He says the inspiration comes from recently becoming a father and wanting to have a beer while getting things done and taking care of a young baby at home. Read the full story right now at brockvilledaily.ca. In the newsroom, I'm Evan Gibb.
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1: From the BrockvilleDaily.ca Weather Center, we've got a little bit of sunny conditions today with a little bit of fog in the morning dissipating and a high of 22. Tonight, clear skies with a low of 10. Tomorrow looks sunny and warmer with a high of 26, feeling more like 29. Clouds roll in overnight with a chance of showers and a low of 17. Sunday brings a mix of sun and cloud with a good chance of showers, high of 29, cloudy periods overnight and another chance of showers with a low of 12. Today's UV index is 6, which is high. I'm Jessica Minnie, 104.9, MyFM Brockville's breaking and local news.

0: 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Here's what's happening in Brockville.
1: Good morning, I'm Jessica Minnie. Here's what's coming up over the next 48 hours. It's everything you need to know.
2: It is definitely set to be a fun weekend. The St. Lawrence Writers Festival continues at the Brockville Arts Hub, running until Sunday. 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Also underway is the 171st Spencerville Fair, which runs until Sunday evening. The Tin Cap Sunflower Stroll takes place from 9:30 a.m. to 5 p.m. at the Tin Cap Berry Farm, and a Rockin' River Party Cruise takes place in Brockville aboard the Sea Fox 2, featuring live music. 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
1: 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From the BrockvilleDaily.ca Weather Center, we've got a little bit of sunny conditions today with a little bit of fog in the morning dissipating and a high of 22. Tonight, clear skies with a low of 10. Tomorrow looks sunny and warmer with a high of 26, feeling more like 29. Clouds roll in overnight with a chance of showers and a low of 17. Sunday brings a mix of sun and cloud with a good chance of showers, high of 29, cloudy periods overnight and another chance of showers with a low of 12. Today's UV index is 6, which is high. I'm Jessica Minnie, 104.9, MyFM Brockville's breaking and local news.

104.9 MyFM Brockville, looking at our weekend forecast. Not bad, Spencerville Fair. You picked a good one. Started up yesterday, continuing today. Robertson's Amusement, they're bringing you a ton of great rides this weekend. Today, the bracelet option, $45, and you can ride till your heart's content from 11 this morning till 11 tonight. And you just buy those ride all you can ride bracelets at the midway ticket booth. Tomorrow you're going to be into the coupons as well, and then another opportunity on Sunday. 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So much more going on, though. 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
1: Well, good morning, Dan Mellon, live on location out front of the Drummond Building. We're at Spencerville Fair, the 171st Spencerville Fair. It kicked off last night. People had a lot of fun, and today is the big first full day, and what a day we've got. Lots of sunshine. We're going to get up to about 20 degrees. It's the absolute perfect time to come take in the fair. And of course, gates opened up about an hour and a half ago, and right throughout the day, starting just now, just after 10 o'clock, the marketplace is open. All the crafters and the artisans right here in the Spencerville Community Center. You want to come in and check that out. Also, just starting at 10 o'clock, it's the Rock Wall. It's over by the arena. You want to take your shot at that. And entertainment right throughout the day, including shows on right now, 1 o'clock and 4 o'clock with Michael the Magician. We've got the Friday Pony and Horse Show. That starts up at 10:30 this morning. And if you're coming down to see the Midway, that gets going at 11 o'clock. And you can go all day. So come on down and see us. Adult admission, only $15. Children, 12 and under, are absolutely free here at the 171st Spencerville Fair. It's Dan Mellon on location.

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1: Oh, good morning. It's Dan Mellon. We're live from the Spencerville Fair. Beautiful Spencerville, Ontario. And we're located right out front of the Drummond Building. A beautiful day to come down and take in day number two here at the fair. And I guess there's a lot of hustle and bustle going on right now. Everybody doing the last minute setups and stuff. And I have to tell you, they've got like this barbecue pit going. And I think they're making ribs or something. I don't know. But like the smoke is wafting over here. And it's all I can do not to go and see that. But a great day to come down to the fair. The gates opened up about an hour and a half ago. Want to talk a little bit about the entertainment that's coming up tonight. So if you're at work right now and you're listening, and you say, no, yeah, I'm going to come out to the fair tonight to kick off the weekend. Well, the headliner tonight is going to be Hell's Bells, an amazing AC/DC tribute act. You know all the songs. Lower Road and Mark Mulligan are going to be opening up for that. Now, remember, of course, the live entertainment here must be 19 plus. Admission $15 for that. And it's going to be just such a great time. Now, all kinds of stuff for the kids as well. You know, if they can't get into the show, you can just stick them on the midway, right? Get them a ride all day wristband. Pack them full of poutine and send them on the scrambler. I mean, that's how you want to deal with that. Also, throughout the day here, coming up at 10:30, Dan, the one-man band, 11 o'clock, it's the Extreme Dog Stunt Show. Now, I can't wait. As a dog lover myself, I can't wait to see that. And starting at 11 o'clock, the Midway will be open. All right, come down and check it out. The 171st Spencerville Fair. It's Dan Mellon on location.
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1: From the BrockvilleDaily.ca News Center, I'm Evan Gibb. An altercation involving youth and an off-duty police officer near Stewart Boulevard and Parkdale Avenue remains under investigation by Brockville Police. Workers at BACLA have rejected their employer's latest offer after 15 weeks on strike. And St. Lawrence College has received $350,000 in federal funding for research into how families make mental health care decisions for loved ones. Everything that matters in Brockville and area, you'll hear it right here on 104.9 MyFM and see it at brockvilledaily.ca.
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1: Here's Brockville's 3-day forecast. Today mainly sunny, the high 22. Tonight we'll see clear skies, the low 10. Tomorrow we're going to see sunshine, the high 26. And on Sunday, you can expect a sun and cloud mix with a 60% chance of showers and a high of 25. I'm Evan Gibb with Brockville's breaking and local news.
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0: Sophia Camara with Girls Like You on MyFM on a Friday morning. Coming up, more music. We've got a big batch of tunes, including some Harry Styles on the way this hour. And if you're wondering where Harry Styles has been, well, he's just announced a 2027 stadium tour with big name openers. The Together Together Tour worldwide in 2027. 25 new stadium dates across North America and Europe. And it kicks off on April 2nd. It's going to run through the States and then land in Toronto. I think that's the only Canadian stop. So you'll want to mark your calendars, get your tickets for the Toronto Harry Styles show, and he'll wrap it up with three nights at Wembley Stadium. And the openers will include Kylie Minogue, Lainey Wilson, Tinashe, LCD Sound System, Tears for Fears, and more. They say the tickets will be somewhere between $60 and $300 with limited unpredictable fun tickets starting at $20. So keep your eyes on that Toronto show coming up from Harry Styles.
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0: Up next, Jimmy Cliff is ready to see clearly now the rain is gone. And in the next hour, MTV may not play music videos anymore, but they still host the Video Music Awards. And it's coming up. They've named the host and some of the nominees. We'll get into that on your Friday morning.
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1: Hey, it's Dan Mellon. We are live on location at the Spencerville Fair. It's the 171st Spencerville Fair. We're out front of the Drummond Building right now. Come on down and see us. One of the traditions that I absolutely love about the Spencerville Fair is on the Friday when all the kids from school come. And pleased to have Heidi on the show with us right now from Centennial 67 Public School. Let's give it up for Heidi, everyone. Yeah. How are you, Heidi?
2: Hi.
1: Hi, good. You want to say hi to everybody listening?
2: Hi.
1: Okay, tell us a little bit about who's here with you right now.
2: Well, it's Cameron, Mazen, and Mateo.
1: Okay, and are you guys here for the full day?
2: Yeah.
1: What are you hoping to see here at the fair?
2: A lot of the exhibits, all my artwork that I've done.
1: Okay, so you actually have an exhibit in the fair this year. Can you tell me a little bit about it?
2: I don't know that much, but...
1: Like, about your artwork. What did you put in?
2: I don't really know, but I do know this one painting. It's, like, trees, and I did, like, all the leaves.
1: Okay, and are you guys going to hit any rides later, or is that part of the excursion? No rides?
2: The pet show.
1: Okay, the pet show, yes. And I heard Mr. Thompson's going to be emceeing that.
2: Yep.
1: Is that right? I know he's a really good MC. So, okay, well, good luck with that, and you guys have a great day at the fair.
2: Thank you.
1: And thanks for coming by, okay? That was Heidi from Centennial 67 Public School, among many of the students that are here today. Come on out and join us for the 171st Spencerville Fair. It's Dan Mellon on location. I got

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1: Hey, it's Dan Mellon live on location, Spencerville Fair. It's day number two here at the 171st Spencerville Fair. We are live just out front of the Drummond Building, where a lot of the action goes down, right in the heart of it all. And pleased to welcome to the show Sam, our intern right now, extraordinaire. And Sam, you said right now the midway line is already lining up. Is that right?
2: Yeah, it looks like all the kids from the schools are all lined up there waiting to get their tickets to get on the midway.
1: Oh, man, what a great day that would be if you could get out of school and do that. Now, I know you've had a chance, Sam, to kind of wander around a little bit this morning already. Tell us about some of the stuff you've seen.
2: Well, they have a bunch of teaching barns over just to the east of us, and there's a place where you can go pretend to milk a cow. They're also showing demonstrations on how to milk a cow. Lots of animals around here.
1: Okay, so you said pretend to milk a cow. Does that mean it's not a real cow?
2: It's not a real cow.
1: There may be some liability with that, right? Yeah. Now, did you try it out or?
2: Not yet. I'm going to right after this.
1: Okay, that'll be a this afternoon thing. But again, this is the kind of fun you can have here today. As Sam mentioned, the midway is already open. We've got the pet show that's happening right now, and I can't wait. Sam, this is going to be great. And I don't know if you've ever seen anything like this before. The Extreme Dogs Stunt Show. Next one's coming up at 2 o'clock and again at 6.
2: Well, maybe I'll have to stay and watch it.
1: All right. And now, my own dog, I don't know if he can do any of this stuff, but the ones that do this are absolutely incredible. Of course, tonight at 8 o'clock, Hell's Bells will be on. Mark Mulligan and Lower Road opening up at day number two of the Spencerville Fair. It's Dan Mellon on location.

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1: Hey, it's Dan Mellon. We are live on location at the Spencerville Fair. Day number two of the 171st Spencerville Fair. Come on out, enjoy some of the great food, the great entertainment, like Dan, the one-man band.
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2: On the radio this morning. Here we are.
1: Now, you've got two more shows coming up throughout the day today.
2: I got shows all day today. Yep.
1: Now, I have the privilege, Dan, of being able to see all your instruments here, but this is radio, so describe to us your setup here.
2: Okay, well, I got a guitar, I got an egg shaker, I got a drum, I got some tambourine and cymbals.
1: And you play this all?
2: I got a harmonica. Of course, I have a kazoo.
1: All right, give us a little, like, 20-second sample.
2: Oh!

0: How could you turn that down? Dan, that's absolutely incredible. Now, are you going to be here throughout the weekend or just today?
1: No, I'm here today and I'm here tomorrow.
0: All right. Yep. Dan,
1: so
0: the one-man band.
1: Check it out. Come see the band.
0: We will certainly do that here at Spencerville Fair. We're live on location. Come and see us.
2: It's okay to sing along.
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0: From the BrockvilleDaily.ca News Center, I'm Evan Gibb. The United Way of Leeds and Grenville has announced a new executive director who will take over on Monday. 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
0: Here's Brockville's three-day forecast. Today mainly sunny, the high 22. Tonight we'll see clear skies, the low 10. Tomorrow we're going to see sunshine, the high 26. And on Sunday, you can expect a sun and cloud mix with a 60% chance of showers and a high of 25. I'm Evan Gibb with Brockville's breaking and local news.

0: Rockville's 104.9 of My FM. 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
0: That will do it for me, Adam Weeks, taking a moment to recognize 25 years have gone by since 9/11. Lots to think about on that one. And going into the weekend, we've got the Retro Rewind tomorrow at noon. I'll be back for that. And My FM in the Morning, Cash FX, begins Monday. 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
1: Hey, it's Dan Mellon on location here at the Spencerville Fair. We're right out front of the Drummond Building as we get into day number two of all the fun and frivolity that happens here at the fair. And I do want to give a big shout out to all the folks at Robertson Amusements Limited. They're the ones that put on the midway here. And this is a great deal, by the way. I have kids. They come to me all the time. Can I have some cash? Can I have some cash? You know what? If you come here, you can get an all-you-can-ride bracelet that runs right until 11 o'clock tonight. Full day, as much as you can ride, and it's only $45. I mean, that is a steal in this day and age if you want to come and do that. Also had a chance just a little bit earlier to head into the back of the Drummond Building, and the kids in there were showing off their cows. I don't know how they do it, but they look amazing, and the way they're able to just handle them, and it's pretty big. The judges are there. You can have a chance to see some of that. Of course, anytime you come out to an agricultural fair, such a big community here that works in that, and so it's great to meet some of those families that are there, and good job on all the kids who are out showing their animals. Now, also, we've got the Extreme Dog Stunt Show still to come at 2 and 6. And, of course, the live entertainment tonight. Hell's Bells, the headliner. We've got Lower Road and Mark Mulligan coming up as well in the entertainment area tonight on day number two of the Spencerville Fair. We hope to see you out here.

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1: Good afternoon. Mainly sunny, the high 22. I'm Evan Gibb. Here's what's happening in Brockville and area. An altercation involving youth and an off-duty police officer near Stewart Boulevard and Parkdale Avenue remains under investigation by Brockville Police. The incident occurred Wednesday and was shared on social media. Police say circulating information does not provide the full picture. No criminal charges are currently being pursued as investigators review the incident. Workers at BACLA have rejected their employer's latest offer after 15 weeks on strike. OPSU CEFPO Local 441 says members voted overwhelmingly against the offer. The union says workers remain united in their push for a fair contract and are receiving support from other community, health, and social services workers across Ontario. Track titles were decided on final points last week at the Brockville Ontario Speedway, and Tim Baltz breaks it all down for us.
2: The 2026 season at the Brockville Ontario Speedway was another historical one, as plenty was up for grabs on final points night, with Polite Sand and Gravel on hand as the evening sponsor. Kalen Draper took his second feature win of the season in the 358 Modified Division Saturday night. However, it was Chris Rabby who would notch his second career track title in the modified ranks and first for the Brinklow Racing Team. In the Sportsman Division, Michael Dillon scored his first career win, while Dylan Kirkland was able to keep Shane Picar close and claim his first track title with a third-place finish. Also, it was a close battle in the Mini-Stock Division, with Pierre Picard taking his second win of the season, but Jamie LaRocque would close out the regular season with his second career track title. In Street Stocks, Bruno Boivin notched his second win in a row and third of the season. Veteran Stefan Philippe won his first Brockville track title. In the Novice Sportsman ranks, Rylan Banks claimed his second win in the last 3 weeks. Aaron Thompson, by simply starting the feature, was crowned the 2026 Novice Sportsman Champion. The Boss takes this weekend off to prepare for the annual Monster Enduro on Sunday, September the 20th. Racing in four divisions takes place at 1 p.m. from the Brockville, Ontario Speedway. I'm Tim Baltz.
1: And as heard on MyFM in the morning, Beer Daddy, a new ultralight electrolyte lager, will officially launch Saturday, September 12th at Arbor Solar Brewery in Mallorytown. Owner Phil Odette says the 2.5% beer contains 75 calories, 3 grams of carbs, and 200 milligrams of potassium, calcium, and magnesium electrolytes. It's brewed using Ontario-grown barley, and the event runs from noon to 8 p.m.
3: Come in and get a free sample of our new products. We made it in a super small pilot batch. This is the first recipe that we've brewed on site, so it's about 300 liters. So it is in limited quantities, but people can come down on Saturday and give it a try to see what they think.
1: He says the inspiration comes from recently becoming a father and wanting to have a beer while getting things done and taking care of a young baby at home. In sports, the Brockville Tikis travel to Renfrew to take on the Timberwolves at 7:30 in preseason action. And in Major League Baseball, the Blue Jays open up a set with the Orioles just after 7. I'm Evan Gibb with the news that keeps you connected to where you live. Your three-day weather is next.
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1: Here's Brockville's three-day forecast. Today, mainly sunny, the high 22. Tonight, we'll see clear skies, the low 10. Tomorrow, we're going to see sunshine, the high 26. And on Sunday, you can expect a sun and cloud mix with a 60% chance of showers and a high of 25. I'm Evan Gibb with Brockville's breaking and local news. 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

0: at Working At Home Station. It is Emily. Many people will ask you, where were you 25 years ago? But one thing that really sticks out to me as we reflect on the 20th anniversary of 9/11 is how a new perspective is always shown every single year. Every year, as it gets closer and closer to this date, I stumble across those who share their stories. And I also always come across videos or photos, interviews, other perspectives that you may not have realized came from that tragedy of that day unless you were there or affected by it. And it's incredible. 25 years, and we're still learning more of what happened that day, how people were truly affected, what New York was truly like after those events, after the news cycle stopped talking about it, after it wasn't the top headline anymore, how it affected reality TV, how it affected scripted television, movies, travel, everyday life. It's so incredible to see how one moment, how Canadians helped out Americans, also how everything has now changed since then, and seen just how one day can change the course of life. So 25 years ago, we still remember, and we still reflect, and we still learn.
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8: Hey, it's Dan Mellon live on location again back at Spencerville Fair, the 171st Spencerville Fair. We're live right outside of the Drummond Building and crowds are piling in here right now. We've got some small lineups at the Midway, but you're not going to wait too long if you want to get in on that. All the exhibits are on right now and I can't tell you, the weather is absolutely perfect. Lots of great eats as well. Come on out here for lunch. Got to give a shout out to Les Winters and the staff at Fat Les Chip Stand, one of many vendors here. I just tried the lobster poutine. Oh my God, you've got to try it to believe it. It was unbelievable. And that's just one of many great fair foods that you're going to get here at the Spencerville Fair. Now, of course, all throughout the day, the Robertson Amusements rides are on, and they have all-you-can-ride bracelets here today. You can basically, as much as you want, right up until close at 11 o'clock tonight. It's $45, a great deal. The kids love to, you know, get off the ride and get right back on. That's where you want to go. And lots of other shows throughout the afternoon as well. Truck Pull starting at 5 o'clock. We've got the entertainment tent opens at 5 as well. And then tonight, on stage, we've got Hell's Bells will be the headliner. Mark Mulligan, Lower Road as well, opening.

0: up. It's day number two of the Spencerville Fair. We hope that you'll come out and join us here.
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0: 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It's Emily. I'm getting excited. Monday is finally the day where you could listen, play, and win with Cash FX. Cold hard cash, all because you know the sound. So as you're going about your weekend this weekend, maybe you're in the office today doing some objects that you normally would do around the office. 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That's what the spirit of Cash FX is all about, is how people just start getting so suspicious of every little sound around them. I'm looking forward to it. 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More details are next.
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6: Here's Brockville's three-day forecast. Today, mainly sunny, the high 22. Tonight, we'll see clear skies, the low 10. Tomorrow, we're going to see sunshine, the high 26. And on Sunday, you can expect a sun and cloud mix with a 60% chance of showers and a high of 25. I'm Evan Gibb with Brockville's breaking and local news. My

0: My FM, it is Emily. The other day, I went to a pet loss support group, and this was so wonderful to chat with people about this. I highly recommend, if you have a service around you, to go and do it. And it is something that, as you chat with others who have lost their pet recently as well, that you really start to realize how not alone you are with it. And one topic I found so interesting is how so many people can relate to the fact that you've been made felt to feel like your grief isn't as big as someone else's grief, because someone may have lost a human, but your grief is still really big when you've lost a pet. And others talked about how death in general is just such a taboo subject. That is something that really, really stuck out to me, and it got me thinking of pets on this day as well. How on the 25th anniversary, there are so many heroic pets that were a part of this story as well. So I think we should remember those too. Well, if you feel like it, you can tell me about your pet as well. 855-WIN-MYFM.
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0: Ladies, are you going to agree with this one? Coming up after 1 o'clock, I have my question of the day that regards us ladies and gifts. We'll chat some more coming up right now. It's Rihanna.

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1: Hey, it's Dan Mellon. One final time, live from Spencerville. It's the 171st Spencerville Fair, and this is day number two. Beautiful blue sky, lots of big crowds, and I'm here with our intern Sam and David from our sales department. How are you guys enjoying the fair so far today?
2: So far, it's been very good. Lots of happy people walking around.
1: Okay, and how about you, David?
3: Yeah, it's great. Fantastic weather, lots of people. And it's only the second day, so it's great.
1: All right. Now, David, just a few minutes ago, you and I had the privilege of trying the Fat Less lobster poutine.
3: Yum.
1: What did you think about that?
3: I absolutely love lobster, and it did not disappoint.
1: You know, I have some friends, and if they're listening right now, I'm sorry to drag you into this. I took them down east one time. We went to one of those lobster places.
3: Oh, yes.
1: And everybody ordered lobster, and they're like, I don't like lobster. Anyway, they took one bite. I had three lobster because they wouldn't eat theirs.
3: Really? Yeah. Lucky you.
1: And, Sam, you got to have, what was it, loaded mac and cheese?
2: Yes.
1: Where was that from?
2: From the Almighty Mac just over by the fairgrounds there.
1: Okay, and out of 10, what would you give it?
2: I'd give it a solid 9.7.
1: Okay, that's a pretty good review. So, anyway, one of the great things about the fair, of course, is the food. We also have the rides all day long. And, Sam, you said people were already lining up at those.
2: Yes, when I walked by right about an hour before the midway opened, people were lining up to get tickets. It looks like the lines have died down, but people are always on the rides.
1: Okay, very good. And David, I know that you've had a chance to kind of stroll around and check out some of the exhibits. That's the one thing about the fair here is that there's a lot of kind of static exhibits you can come through and see, like the animals and everything else.
3: Oh, you can see tons. You can see the show with the cows. I just watched a couple of horse shows. All the rides and everything. There's something to do all the time.
1: All right, and don't forget tonight, 8 o'clock, we've got Hell's Bells on the main stage, Mark Mulligan and Lower Road, part of the entertainment here. Our final time, check it in, but they're here all weekend long. I hope you have a chance to come out and celebrate the 171st Spencerville Fair.

0: 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It is time for my impossible question of the day. 34% of women say this is the worst gift you can buy them. Now, my hint today, I'll give you one because it's Friday and I'm feeling generous. I don't necessarily agree with this one. I was a little surprised, but I can also at the same time understand why this is the answer. 34% of women say this is the worst gift you can buy them. Well, I'll reveal the answer coming up. 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
1: From the BrockvilleDaily.ca News Center, I'm Harper Cody. Brockville Police Chief Mark Noonan warns local seniors about distraction thefts involving suspects offering jewelry on the street or inside stores in the community. 25 years later, the September 11th attacks remain a defining moment in U.S. history, with ceremonies being held today to remember those who were lost. And the 171st Spencerville Fair is on now through Sunday. 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
6: Here's Brockville's three-day forecast. Today, mainly sunny, the high 22. Tonight, we'll see clear skies, the low 10. Tomorrow, we're going to see sunshine, the high 26. And on Sunday, you can expect a sun and cloud mix with a 60% chance of showers and a high of 25. I'm Evan Gibb with Brockville's breaking and local news.
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0: 34% of women say this is the worst gift you could buy them. My FM, it is Emily. Well, what is the answer? Lots of people giving some really funny answers on our text line, from kitchen appliances, a vacuum, cleaning supplies, and other great funny answers. But the real answer, by the way, is a plant. I'm kind of surprised by this. I love plants. Can I keep them alive? Absolutely not. But I still love receiving them, and they're always greatly appreciated. But you know what? A win is a win. I like it. What about you? Do you agree? No plants, ladies? 855-WIN-MY-FM.
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0: Coming up, we're going to be talking about a shakeup Dancing with the Stars is going to do. We'll talk about that. Right now, it's Taylor Swift.

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1: From the BrockvilleDaily.ca News Center, I'm Harper Cody. Brockville Police Chief Mark Noonan warns local seniors about distraction thefts involving suspects offering jewelry on the street or inside stores in the community. 25 years later, the September 11th attacks remain a defining moment in U.S. history, with ceremonies being held today to remember those who were lost. And the 171st Spencerville Fair is on now through Sunday. 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
12: Here's Brockville's three-day forecast. Today, mainly sunny, the high 22. Tonight, we'll see clear skies, the low 10. Tomorrow, we're going to see sunshine, the high 26. And on Sunday, you can expect a sun and cloud mix with a 60% chance of showers and a high of 25. I'm Evan Gibb with Brockville's Breaking and Local News.

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1: 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Replacing just one incandescent light bulb with a compact fluorescent can save 150 pounds of carbon dioxide per year. They produce the same amount of light, use a third of the electricity, last up to 10 times as long, and produce almost no heat at all. CFLs have come a long way recently and now provide the type of light quality we're used to from a traditional bulb. Plus, they're smarter. New smart bulbs let you use your smartphone to control the bulb, from turning them on and off to dimming and tuning the color of your lights. Now that's a bright idea.
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2: 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Hey there, it is Emily. Well, it is the Spencerville Fair, and we are continuing to give away tickets. 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Our very own Dan Mellon is going to be out and about with the Spencerville Fair. So keep listening for your chances to win some family passes for the fair, as well to find details on the fair and other great events happening in our area. 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

0: My Fam in the Afternoon, it's Wendy and Keith, and it's time to figure out words. What in the word? Word, word, word, word, word, word, word, word.
1: You know, here's the thing about words. I keep getting older. They stay even older than I am.
0: Did that make sense?
1: It might.
0: Okay, well, not sure that was very cogent, but here we are.
1: Oh, and the way you just deftly shoehorned that in there. I assume cogent is the word for what in the word today?
0: Yes, and it's a new word to me, and I still managed to use it in a sentence.
1: Well, look at you. So cogent would be like understandable.
0: Yeah, so something that is very clear and easy for the mind to accept and believe.
1: Like you actually learning something?
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1: From the BrockvilleDaily.ca News Center, I'm Harper Cody. Brockville Police Chief Mark Noonan warns local seniors about distraction thefts involving suspects offering jewelry on the street or inside stores in the community. 25 years later, the September 11th attacks remain a defining moment in U.S. history, with ceremonies being held today to remember those who were lost. And the 171st Spencerville Fair is on now through Sunday. 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
5: Here's Brockville's three-day forecast. Today mainly sunny, the high 22. Tonight we'll see clear skies, the low 10. Tomorrow we're going to see sunshine, the high 26. And on Sunday, you can expect a sun and cloud mix with a 60% chance of showers and a high of 25. I'm Evan Gibb with Brockville's breaking and local news. My

0: My Femme in the afternoon. Today is an incredibly difficult day, 25 years later, and people are still remembering the horrific attacks. And throughout the past years, six moments of silence have been observed, one at 8:46, 9:03, 9:37, 9:59, 10:03, and 10:28, all mark exact historical timestamps from September 11th. This year, a seventh moment of silence was added at 12:30, and that was to honor the thousands more who have died since from diseases like cancer linked to their exposure to the toxic ash and rubble of the World Trade Center. Every day we think about those who we have lost far too soon, the first responders, the everyday people who stepped up to become heroes, the animals who went in to help, and all of the families and people who have been impacted by this tragic day.
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0: It's 4 o'clock. Here's what's happening in Brockville.
1: Good afternoon. Clear sky tonight at a low of 10. I'm Harper Cody. Here's what's happening in Brockville and area. In our monthly chat, Brockville Police Chief Mark Noonan discussed that rising crime concerns, recent police activity, and efforts to keep the community safe. Noonan also warned seniors about distraction thefts involving suspects offering jewelry on the street or inside stores.
2: And they often want to they pressure them to try it on, and they're putting a necklace around their neck, and next thing you know, their own valuable jewelry has been removed from their neck. So, and I would just recommend that that's just anyone wanting to sell anything on the street is just, it's not normal.
1: He says organized groups are targeting communities across Ontario and encourages residents to walk away and contact police. 25 years later, the September 11th attacks remain a defining moment in American history, with ceremonies being held today to remember those who were lost. Matt LeBlanc has more.
3: The United States is commemorating the 25th anniversary of 9/11 with ceremonies planned at sites of the attacks and communities across the country. Nearly 3,000 people were killed when Al-Qaeda extremists hijacked four commercial jets on September 11th, 2001, crashing them into the World Trade Centers and the Pentagon, while a fourth plane went down in Pennsylvania after passengers and crew fought back. This year's remembrance in New York will include the traditional reading of the victims' names in a moment of silence, along with a new moment recognizing people who later died from illness linked to toxic dust at Ground Zero. From the newsroom, I'm Matt LeBlanc.
1: And track titles were decided on final points night last week at the Brockville Ontario Speedway. Here's Tim Baltz to tell us how it went.
4: The 2026 season at the Brockville Ontario Speedway was another historical one, as plenty was up for grabs on final points night, with Polite Sand and Gravel on hand as the evening sponsor. Kalen Draper took his second feature win of the season in the 358 Modified Division Saturday night. However, it was Chris Rabby who would notch his second career track title in the modified ranks and first for the Brinklow Racing Team. In the Sportsman Division, Michael Dillon scored his first career win, while Dylan Kirkland was able to keep Shane Picar close and claim his first track title with a third-place finish. Also, it was a close battle in the Mini-Stock Division, with Pierre Picard taking his second win of the season, but Jamie LaRocque would close out the regular season with his second career track title. In Street Stocks, Bruno Boivin notched his second win in a row and third of the season. Veteran Stefan Philippe won his first Brockville track title. In the Novice Sportsman ranks, Ryland Banks claimed his second win in the last 3 weeks. Aaron Thompson, by simply starting the feature, was crowned the 2026 Novice Sportsman Champion. The Boss takes this weekend off to prepare for the annual Monster Enduro on Sunday, September the 20th. Racing in four divisions takes place at 1 p.m. from the Brockville, Ontario Speedway. I'm Tim Baltz.
1: Also in sports, in Junior B preseason hockey, the Brockville Tikis visit the Renfrew Wolves at 7:30, and the Blue Jays host the Orioles this evening in Toronto. I'm Harper Cody with the news that keeps you connected to where you live. Brockville's 401 traffic and weather together next.
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13: If you're driving on the 401, you're seeing good conditions between Kingston and Cornwall. Traffic is moving along through Gananoque and Brockville with no collisions reported, and things are looking good on the 416. Clear sky tonight, fog patch is developing, a low of 10. Saturday, sunny, then increasing cloud in the afternoon, a high of 27, humid X 32. Sunday, cloudy, a chance of showers and a high of 25. And Monday, sunny with a high of 19. 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

0: Hi, fam, in the afternoon. It's Wendy. And you know what we get asked all the time is about local events because we love local so much. 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And it's definitely a great way to get word out about your event. 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So definitely head on over to our website if you're looking for more details. 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

0: My FM in the afternoon. Hey, it's Wendy. And you know what I found out? So you know how sometimes there's like a fear of people judging you? There's actually a name for that. It's called FOPO, by the way. So it's the fear of other people's opinions. And so that's a real thing. But I also found out there's like an actual like scientific name for it. Let me see if I can get this right. So it's the allodaxophobia. So this is the fear of other people's opinions, and it's basically a rare social phobia categorized by an irrational and overwhelming fear of what other people think. So you know, whether that's what people think of you, or maybe, you know, when you're in conversation, you're like, oh, I don't even want to know what you think of that, like worried to hear your opinion on that. That could maybe be that as well. So there you go. You ever felt you know, that that anxious and that fear, just know that you're not the only one, and there's an actual scientific name for it.
1: Think you're pretty good at guessing sounds?
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8: The 401 remains trouble-free between Kingston and Cornwall. Traffic is flowing well through Gananoque and Brockville, and no reported collisions. The 416 also moving without delay. Clear sky tonight, fog patch is developing, a low of 10. Saturday, sunny, then increasing cloud in the afternoon, a high of 27, humid X 32. Sunday, cloudy, a chance of showers and a high of 25. And Monday, sunny with a high of 19. 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

0: MyFam in the afternoon, Cash FX in the morning, coming back. It's called MyFam Cash FX, and this is your opportunity to maybe win some money. You got to figure out what the sound is, and if you can correctly do that, money could be yours. And if you're like, how much money? Well, that depends. Did the person before you get the answer wrong? Is that jackpot continuing to get bigger? This is your chance to win some money. 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
4: A smooth ride on the 401. Traffic is moving at a good pace between Kingston and Cornwall. That includes through Gananoque and Brockville. No crashes to report, and the 416 is also looking good. Clear sky tonight. Fog patch is developing, a low of 10. Saturday, sunny, then increasing cloud in the afternoon. A high of 27, humid X 32. Sunday, cloudy, a chance of showers, and a high of 25. And Monday, sunny with a high of 19. 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
1: Good afternoon. Clear sky tonight at a low of 10. I'm Harper Cody. Here's what's happening in Brockville and area. Canadians will continue to receive a break on the federal fuel excise tax after the government extended the suspension until January 31st, 2027. Eastern Ontario MP Michael Barrett says he is happy to see the relief extended, but believes more support is required.
2: We are happy to see some relief, but what I'd like to see is gas taxes off straight through until July of next year.
1: Barrett says those extra measures would give the government more time to examine the impacts of the cost of living crisis, which he says is being accelerated by the ongoing trade war. Brockville Police Chief Mark Noonan highlighted community safety concerns during his latest monthly update with us. In the final week of August alone, officers responded to 367 police occurrences, which led to 43 criminal charges, 40 Highway Traffic Act offenses, and 22 arrests. Noonan explains what they typically respond to the most.
3: Unrest that is quite often linked with addictions and substance issues within the community, and those issues are, again, across the country. We are dealing with it. Our officers are dealing with it effectively, in my opinion, but it's steady for them.
1: Noonan reiterates that this is a very supportive community. They have a very supportive board, and they are addressing these issues as best they can with the resources that are available to be provided. And the United Way of Leeds and Grenville hosted its annual 3M Harvest Lunch yesterday at the Brockville Legion. The 3M Harvest Lunch is in its sixth year and continues to support efforts to fight food insecurity across the area. Melissa Heineman with the United Way thanked 3M for its support and explained more about the annual initiative.
4: For the next 3 weeks, we will be traveling across Leeds and Grenville hosting meals where we support our community. Anyone can get this meal. If you want to give a meal, you can do that on our website. But we are really excited and grateful to them for seeing the vision where everyone has a meal in our community and no one goes hungry.
1: The United Way also announced its 2026 campaign goal at the event, which is $1 million. For more details, click on the link at brockvilledaily.ca. In sports, in Junior B preseason hockey, the Brockville Tikis visit Renfrew tonight at 7:30, and the Blue Jays host the Orioles. I'm Harper Cody with the news that keeps you connected to where you live. Brockville's 401 traffic and weather together next.
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9: It's a clean drive on the 401. Traffic is moving steadily between Kingston and Cornwall with no problems through Gannon, Aquia, Brockville, and the 416 is clear as well. Clear sky tonight, fog patch is developing, a low of 10. Saturday, sunny, then increasing cloud in the afternoon. A high of 27, humid X 32. Sunday, cloudy, a chance of showers and a high of 25. And Monday, sunny with a high of 19. 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

0: MyFM in the afternoon. It's Wendy and Keith, and today a very, I don't even know what you call it. It's one of the biggest days in our lifetimes. September 11th, of course, 25 years ago now, that the planes crashed into the World Trade Center and the Pentagon, and so much has happened in that time. It's hard to quantify. I mean, everybody who was there for it remembers exactly where they were. Like, I just started grade 9. It was like the first week of school. I heard it on the radio in the classroom, and I thought it was like a radio play or something. And then they called everybody out, and they ushered us into like the, well, everybody went to different rooms, but I went to like the drama room, and they wheeled out the TV on the big cart, and started showing footage. And it's just, you don't forget that.
1: Yeah, so I remember exactly where I was. I was also in class, and the teacher actually pulled me aside because she knows that I'm American, and she wanted to find out where my family was, and she just wanted to make sure that, like, if I had any connections in that city, to basically, like, check in. And a horrible day in history. And think of all the changes that it's implemented when you're traveling, and just, like, things are a lot stricter now, and just really, really horrible. And so many stories to this day still coming out, like stories that we didn't know, maybe new evidence being shown. And I always be sure to watch, you know, whether it's documentaries or they've made movies on it as well, just to honor the people that lost their lives so unnecessarily.
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8: No major issues on the 401. Traffic is flowing nicely between Kingston and Cornwall. That includes through Gananoque and Brockville. No crashes to report, and the 416 is also in good shape. Clear sky tonight, fog patch is developing, a low of 10. Saturday, sunny, then increasing cloud in the afternoon. A high of 27, humid X 32. Sunday, cloudy, a chance of showers, and a high of 25. And Monday, sunny with a high of 19. 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

0: My FM in the afternoon. It's Wendy. And have you noticed more and more construction? That is because construction season is definitely in full swing. And experts say that you should leave 15 to 30 minutes, depending on, you know, how big the construction is, how big of a project it is, just to make sure that you get to where you're going on time. I guess there's like a 50% rule. So if a normal drive takes 20 minutes, add half that time. So 10 minutes as kind of that buffer, that baseline to make it through the slow moving construction work zones. So there you go. If you're looking for, you know, kind of an estimate, an average time, this is MyFM.
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10: The 401 is looking good between Kingston and Cornwall. Traffic is moving well through Gananoque and Brockville. With no collisions reported, the 416 is also running smoothly. Clear sky tonight, fog patch is developing, a low of 10. Saturday, sunny, then increasing cloud in the afternoon. A high of 27, humid X 32. Sunday, cloudy, a chance of showers and a high of 25. And Monday, sunny with a high of 19. 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
0: My Fem in the Afternoon, it's Wendy. Thank you so much for listening to My FM. And Monday, that is when Cash FX coming back. 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

0: 6 o'clock. Here's what's happening in Brockville.
1: Good afternoon. Clear sky tonight at a low of 10. I'm Harper Cody. Here's what's happening in Brockville and area. In our monthly chat, Brockville Police Chief Mark Noonan discussed that rising crime concerns, recent police activity, and efforts to keep the community safe. Noonan also warned seniors about distraction thefts involving suspects offering jewelry on the street or inside stores.
2: And they often want to sort of, they pressure them to try it on, and they're putting a necklace around their neck, and next thing you know, their own valuable jewelry has been removed from their neck. So, and I would just recommend that that's just anyone wanting to sell anything on the street is just, it's not normal.
1: He says organized groups are targeting communities across Ontario and encourages residents to walk away and contact police. 25 years later, the September 11th attacks remain a defining moment in American history, with ceremonies being held today to remember those who were lost. Matt LeBlanc has more.
3: The United States is commemorating the 25th anniversary of 9/11 with ceremonies planned at sites of the attacks and communities across the country. Nearly 3,000 people were killed when Al-Qaeda extremists hijacked four commercial jets on September 11th, 2001, crashing them into the World Trade Centers and the Pentagon, while a fourth plane went down in Pennsylvania after passengers and crew fought back. This year's remembrance in New York will include the traditional reading of the victims' names in a moment of silence, along with a new moment recognizing people who later died from illness linked to toxic dust at Ground Zero. From the newsroom, I'm Matt LeBlanc.
1: And track titles were decided on final points night last week at the Brockville Ontario Speedway. Here's Tim Baltz to tell us how it went.
4: The 2026 season at the Brockville Ontario Speedway was another historical one, as plenty was up for grabs on final points night, with Polite Sand and Gravel on hand as the evening sponsor. Kalen Draper took his second feature win of the season in the 358 Modified Division Saturday night. However, it was Chris Rabby who would notch his second career track title in the modified ranks and first for the Brinklow Racing Team. In the Sportsman Division, Michael Dillon scored his first career win, while Dylan Kirkland was able to keep Shane Picar close and claim his first track title with a third-place finish. Also, it was a close battle in the Mini-Stock Division, with Pierre Picard taking his second win of the season, but Jamie LaRocque would close out the regular season with his second career track title. In Street Stocks, Bruno Boivin notched his second win in a row and third of the season. Veteran Stefan Philippe won his first Brockville track title. In the Novice Sportsman ranks, Rylan Banks claimed his second win in the last 3 weeks. Aaron Thompson, by simply starting the feature, was crowned the 2026 Novice Sportsman Champion. The Boss takes this weekend off to prepare for the annual Monster Enduro on Sunday, September the 20th. Racing in four divisions takes place at 1 p.m. from the Brockville, Ontario Speedway. I'm Tim Baltz.
1: Also in sports, in Junior B preseason hockey, the Brockville Tikis visit the Renfrew Wolves at 7:30, and the Blue Jays host the Orioles this evening in Toronto. I'm Harper Cody with the news that keeps you connected to where you live. Brockville's 401 traffic and weather together next.
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10: On the 401, things are moving well between Kingston and Cornwall. Smooth traffic through Gananoque and Brockville. No collisions to report, and the 416 is in good shape, too. Clear sky tonight. Fog patch is developing, a low of 10. Saturday, sunny, then increasing cloud in the afternoon. A high of 27, humidex 32. Sunday, cloudy, a chance of showers and a high of 25. And Monday, sunny with a high of 19. Traffic for localfame.ca. 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

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Tonight, my job is to play all your 90s favorites, which happen to be mine, too. 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Just let me know what you'd like to hear, and I will do my very best to play it. Also, details in about 8 minutes, how you can win cash starting Monday morning with MyFM. This is Better Than Ezra. Good. TGI 90s is on the air. 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

0: Giannani's My FM. Here's the latest. Brett Michaels from Poison. He is off the road, but he's not retiring. He is recovering from, how bad does this sound? Kidney stone surgery and related complications. He says he plans to return to performing once the doctors give him the A-OK. We'll stay positive. 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How do you win? 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That's the secret. So get ready to play. 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
0: Let me know which one of these happened in the 90s. Tonight, we're playing for a TGI 90s air freshener for your car. They smell like vanilla. You don't even have to get the answer right. Just play along. Anyone who texts is part of the mix. We're going to give a bunch of them away tonight. So just play along and have some fun. Here's your question. Which one of these is from the 90s? Nirvana released Nevermind. Adele released 21. Or Drake dropped Take Care. Which one of those happened in the 90s? Let me know right now on the text. 855-WIN-MY-FM.
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9: The 401 is in good shape. Traffic is flowing steady between Kingston and Cornwall, with Gananoque and Brockville seeing good conditions. No collisions to report, and the 416 also moving well. Clear sky tonight, fog patch is developing, a low of 10. Saturday, sunny, then increasing cloud in the afternoon, a high of 27, humid X 32. Sunday, cloudy, a chance of showers and a high of 25. And Monday, sunny with a high of 19. 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
1: TGNani's My FM. Our question, which one of these happened in the 90s? The answer, if you're playing along at home, Nevermind from Nirvana came out in 1991. It defined a grunge era for sure. The Adele and the Drake stuff, those are from 2010. If you got it right, well done. 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
2: If you're taking the 401, it's a clean run between Kingston and Cornwall. Traffic is moving well through Gananoque and Brockville with no collisions or major slowdowns, and the 416 is also clear. Clear sky tonight, fog patches developing, a low of 10. Saturday, sunny, then increasing cloud in the afternoon. A high of 27, humid X 32. Sunday, cloudy, a chance of showers and a high of 25. And Monday, sunny with a high of 19. 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Stay on time and up to date with 401 traffic and weather together tomorrow morning starting at 6.
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2: 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Wake up with Jamie and Lorena and be ready to win cash. Tonight, I'm playing your 90s hits. 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

0: 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She is still releasing tunes, writing songs, and chasing pop chart success. Her husband, Alan Reed, he is the president of the Canadian Academy of Recording Arts and Sciences, more popularly known for the guy behind the Juno Awards. So they are a musical family here in Canada. I'm John. I'm looking for your text request tonight for 90s hits. What would you like to hear? Send me a text right now at 855-WIN-MY-FM. 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Next.
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10: Here's Brockville's three-day forecast from the BrockvilleDaily.ca Weather Center. Tonight, clear at a low of 10. Tomorrow, sunshine. It will feel like 29. Sunday, cloudy with a slight chance of showers at a high of 25. I'm Harper Cody with Brockville's Breaking and Local News.

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0: The answer to the question, which one of these TV shows started in the 90s? Seinfeld. Now, technically it was 1989, but it became a cultural juggernaut throughout the 90s and is firmly tied to the 90s. Breaking Bad came out in 2008 and Stranger Things in 2016. 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